0: 121, even after these amendments, only accelerates that race to the bottom for us as a country.
1: Republican Louisiana Governor Jeff Landry has signed the bill into law. The legislative session ends on Monday. For NPR News, I'm Brooke Thorington in Baton Rouge.
2: The Justice Department is suing four Democratic-led states for refusing to provide ICE agents with confidential license plates. NPR's Jacqueline Diaz has more.
3: Confidential license plates are generally given to law enforcement for undercover work. The DOJ says in its lawsuit that these plates are crucial to officer safety and law enforcement work. But Massachusetts, Washington, Oregon, and Maine stopped issuing these plates to ICE agents. The DOJ claims this is discrimination. In states like Massachusetts, it was decided these license plates should only be granted for criminal investigative work. And Governor Maura Healey said that is not what ICE is doing, and that the state will not help ICE agents operate in secret. Jacqueline Diaz, NPR News.
2: A federal judge has ordered President Trump's name to be removed from the Kennedy Center in Washington, D.C., saying the institution can't be named for anyone besides John F. Kennedy unless Congress says so. The judge also halted Trump's planned 2-year closure of the center. In response, Trump said he's backing away from his proposed renovation and returning control of the center to Congress. 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
5: 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I'm Hank Adley with a look at today's KCBX News. Two California bills aimed at reforming mental health diversion are now moving closer to the governor's desk. The measures would give judges more freedom to deny mental health diversion programs if they believe someone poses a risk to public safety. Supporters say current law has limited judges' ability to use their own judgment in serious cases. In San Luis Obispo County, District Attorney Dan Dow praised the Senate's action, saying the bills would help protect communities from violent offenders with serious mental illness. Both bills now head back to the Assembly to approve final changes made in the Senate before it heads to the governor's desk. According to a new poll from the Pacific Policy Institute of California, a majority of California voters say they support a one-time tax on the state's billionaires. The proposed initiative would impose a one-time tax of up to 5% on Californians and trusts with assets over $1 billion. Most of the revenue would go to health care. Mark Baldessari is the survey director at nonpartisan PPIC.
6: Many Californians feel that wealthier Californians should be paying more taxes as the state faces ongoing challenges in meeting all of its spending obligations with the current revenues.
5: 54% of likely voters said they would vote yes on the billionaire tax. Support varies by region, age, and income. The full slate of November ballot measures will be finalized by June 25th. Our coverage of California and the Central Coast continues in a half hour. 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
1: Good evening, I'm Jeremy Shermack with a look at your KCBX weather forecast for tonight and tomorrow. It's currently 65 in Salinas, 66 in Atascadero, 69 in Santa Maria, 76 in Santa Barbara, and here at the KCBX studios in San Luis Obispo, it's 66 degrees. Some clouds give way overnight, and we are expecting sunny skies across the region on Saturday. Tomorrow in the Inland Valleys, King City is expecting a high of 81, Atascadero 79, Paso Robles 84, and Buellton will see a high of 76. In the coastal valleys, San Luis Obispo 72 and Santa Maria 70. And along the coast, Pismo Beach 73, Los Osos with a high of 63, and Santa Barbara at 73. 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

Weather forecast for tonight and tomorrow. It's currently 65 in Salinas, 66 in Atascadero, 69 in Santa Maria, 76 in Santa Barbara, and here at the KCBX studios in San Luis Obispo, it's 66. Some clouds give way overnight, and we are expecting sunny skies across the region on Saturday. Tomorrow in the inland valleys, King City is expecting a high of 81, Atascadero 79, Paso Robles 84, and Buellton will see a high of 76. In the coastal valleys, San Luis Obispo will be 72, Santa Maria 70, and along the coast, Pismo Beach at 73, Los Osos with a high of 63, and Santa Barbara at 73.

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3: Gerrymandered the country into oblivion. There's not much more gerrymandering that we can do.
4: Political primaries used to be the first stop in the electoral process. Now they often decide elections.
5: What does that mean for our politics?
4: It's Friday, May 29th, and this is All Things Considered from NPR News. I'm Juana Summers.
5: And I'm Sasha Pfeiffer. Also this hour, how attack drones have changed the nature of battlefield medicine.
6: How we optimize our battlefield trauma system to mitigate the risk of prolonged transport to drone threat. You know, that's what we're working on.
4: Plus, the Treasury Secretary says his department's preparing a $250 bill with President Trump's face on it.
5: Although an 1866 law could be an obstacle.
4: And the U.S. wants to house American citizens exposed to Ebola in Kenya.
5: But a court there has suspended that plan.
7: Kenya is not a geopolitical isolation ward. Kenya is a sovereign nation. Americans must respect us.
4: Now news.
8: Live from NPR News in Washington, I'm Ryland Barton. A federal judge has reopened President Trump's lawsuit against the IRS over a 2019 leak of his tax returns. The president last week dropped that suit and in favor of a settlement that, among other things, created a fund to compensate individuals he argues were wrongly targeted by a weaponized judicial system. NPR's Elena Moore reports.
9: Trump sued the IRS for $10 billion back in February. Then, earlier this month, after the federal judge overseeing the case questioned its merits, he dropped it. Instead, the administration announced a settlement in which the Justice Department would start a, quote, anti-weaponization fund of nearly $1.8 billion, sparking concerns from Democratic lawmakers and others that payments could be awarded to January 6th defendants. The terms drew scrutiny from a bipartisan group of 35 former judges. And now, in a major setback for Trump, the federal judge has reopened the case, giving Trump's attorneys until June 12th to file a written response to claims that the dismissal was, quote, premised on deception. Elena Moore, NPR News.
8: Homelessness dropped slightly in the last year of the Biden administration, the first national decline in nearly a decade. NPR's Jennifer Ludden reports on the latest federal count.
10: This annual count was taken way back in January 2025. The federal housing agency HUD released the report months later than usual. It found the number of people sleeping outside or in shelters was down more than 3% to about 745,000, a bit fewer than a record high the year before. In a statement, the National Alliance to End Homelessness says that decline proved that programs to get people into permanent housing do work. The Trump administration has criticized that approach and wants a major shift toward transitional housing and forced treatment. Local providers worry that could push many people back onto the streets. Jennifer Ludden, NPR News, Washington.
8: Six families of transgender youth who received care at Stanford Children's Hospital have filed a lawsuit. They're asking a federal judge to stop the hospital from turning over private health information to the Trump administration. NPR's Selena Simmons Duffin reports.
11: The Trump administration's stated goal is to end gender-affirming care for youth nationally. The latest effort to that end came when the Justice Department sought criminal subpoenas from a federal judge in Texas, asking for years of full patient files from hospitals all over the country. NYU Langone made the subpoena it received public earlier this month. Six families who received care at Stanford say this effort violates their right to privacy and that the government hasn't explained how they're planning to use the information or why they need to know patient identities. Attorneys representing the families say this is the first case challenging the Trump administration's use of criminal subpoenas to try and obtain transgender patient files. Selena Simmons-Duffin, NPR News.
8: Stock indexes closed higher on Wall Street today. This is NPR News.
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2: It's 6:04, and for KCBX News, I'm Jeremy Shermack. Carpinteria leaders broke ground on a new water purification project designed to create drought-proof drinking water. The purification project will recycle treated wastewater and inject up to 1 million gallons a day into the local groundwater basin, according to the State Water Board. Officials say the water can later be pumped back out for drinking water use for about 16,000 residents. Right now, much of Carpinteria's treated wastewater is discharged into the Pacific Ocean. The $90 million project is being funded in part through $44 million in state grants and loans. Construction is expected to finish in 2029. A new poll from the Public Policy Institute of California finds political extremism is a major concern for Californians. 29% of surveyed adults name political extremism or threats to democracy as the most important problem facing the country. 24% name the economy. Mark Baldessari is the survey director at PPIC.
13: One thing that we did see in our poll is that while there are concerns about democracy, most people feel pretty confident that our elections this year will be handled well, both in the state and in the nation as a whole.
2: Despite the concerns, 2 in 3 likely voters said they are confident votes for Congress will be accurately cast and counted. A similar share expressed confidence in California's elected system. But the confidence is sharply divided along party lines, with Democrats and independents far more likely than Republicans to trust the state's voting system. Instead of taking all the time and effort to sell your car, why not donate it? It's easy, and proceeds from the sale help us bring you your favorite program. 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

There are several layers of speculation and historical debate around some of the curious events in jazz during the 1920s. Hello, I'm Guy Rothbun. Welcome to this edition of the Club McKenzie, your 1920s jazz speakeasy and puzzling. Some of the stories that have evolved are not founded in fact. Evidence is scarce. Take, for example, the mystery of trumpeter Buddy Bolden's breakdown. Its shadow loomed over the 20s. Bolden, often called the first jazz musician, was committed to a Louisiana asylum in 1907 and never recorded. By the 1920s, musicians spoke of him in almost mythological, reverent terms, debating what he actually sounded like. He supposedly established the makeup of the jazz standard of a five-piece band consisting of trumpet, trombone, clarinet, banjo, and drums. There were a few artists who filled the gap in those early years. The most successful, Joe Oliver. He became known as King. So let's start the music with King Oliver and his Dixie Syncopators, 1928, I'm Watching the Clock. Louis Armstrong follows up with Strutting with Some Barbecue.

Louis Armstrong and the Hot 7, 1927, for Strutting with Some Barbecue. We also heard King Oliver, more about him in a few minutes. That song, 1928, I'm Watching the Clock. One of the more curious stories that evolved in the mid-1920s was Duke Ellington and how quickly he rose to fame and importance. 1927, he comes to the Cotton Club in Harlem. It's seemingly overnight, from an obscure band leader to a nationally broadcast radio star. Do I ever have some fun speculation on that? First, here he is with the song I Got Everybody But You. King Oliver is back with the Dixie Syncopators, Speakeasy Blues, and then Big Spider Beck and his gang, Bix on Cornet, Louisiana.

that wonderfully talented and mysterious character Big Spider Beck and his gang, Louisiana. The stories about Bix are probably all true, but one of them is the alcohol. And yes, it destroyed him, but did it cause his total decline? A lot of folks try to push it off that he was just overwhelmed by the commercialism around jazz. Maybe so, and it was a lot of travel. But I have another theory that I think is probably more accurate, and I'll tell that later in the show. Puzzling on this edition of the Club McKenzie? I'll be right back.

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This set started off with Rosetta. Henry Red Allen, the one who sounded so much like Louis Armstrong there, his orchestra. After that, it was Louis Armstrong himself with his Hot 7 and Wild Man Blues, and Duke Ellington's orchestra with Dicty Glide. Something about Louis Armstrong happened in the latter 1920s, you might be aware of it. He transitioned from small group fives and sevens recordings to leading big bands and singing popular songs. The purists felt they were abandoned. Was he selling out or evolving? Well, the debate continued for literally decades. I think Louis Armstrong won. Here's Bix Beiderbecke and his gang with Rhythm King, after which Saratoga Swing with Duke Ellington's orchestra, and then Louis Armstrong's orchestra got a brand new suit.

put on my tan shoes, red spats, double-breasted vest, gonna wear my stick pin, the T-clap oil.

The Armstrong Orchestra got a brand new suit. All right, what do you think? Betrayal or advancing? Personally, I think he was creating brand new avenues. Your thoughts? It's puzzling on this edition of the Club McKenzie. I'll be right back.

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Stay with us at 7:30 for Rhythm Retrospective with your host, Carl Sonny Leyland.

You're back with the Club McKenzie, your 1920s jazz speakeasy, and Puzzling, the puzzling factor behind Duke Ellington and his rise to fame. I have the question for you. Svengali or genius collaborator? Irving Mills, but genuinely a puzzling figure. He was a white Jewish music publisher, a lot of connections, and Ellington hired him as a business manager at 45% of the earnings. He also took co-writing credits even though he wasn't in when the sheet music was there. He made himself a millionaire in later years. Did he take advantage of Ellington, or did it all work and would have been Ellington head and shoulders above regardless? It's a mystery. You'll never have the answer. Here's Duke Ellington with the answer for the Stevedore Stop in 1929, followed by Henry Red Allen and his orchestra, Body and Soul, and then Vic Spiderbeck and his gang, Wa-da-da.

Big Spider Beck and his gang, 1928, Wa-Da-Da. Before that was Body and Soul, Henry Red Allen and his orchestra, his beautiful sound of trumpet that many were saying copied Louis. I think in many ways he was his own musician. It's too bad that he's classified as just a follower because he was ahead of Louis in some ways. Nevertheless, Big Spider Beck. The problem with the story of Bix, and this is written about in biographies, at the death of his parents, he and his sister went back to Davenport, Iowa, and started cleaning out the house. Bix went upstairs. When he came down, he had all of his 78 recordings he sent to his parents unopened. They never listened to his work. They did not approve of his choice of career. According to his sister, he went off on a binge for 3 days, and he was never the same. Maybe that's the mystery that hasn't been addressed. Here's Bix and his gang with the song Margie, 1928, then King Oliver and his Dixie Syncopators. And I still have to share the mystery about King Oliver, but you're going to hear Henry Red Allen first with Swing Out.

Henry Red Allen, Swing Out, and Hagger's Blues before that with King Oliver, who made a number of poor business decisions in the 1920s, one of which cost him work at the Cotton Club. You know, Duke Ellington made that decision. Wrapping up this edition of the Club McKenzie, hope you enjoyed the broadcast of Puzzling. Thanks so much for tuning in. If you have any questions, write to me at rathbunproductions@gmail.com. This program is a distribution of Public Radio Exchange. And as all of these puzzlers would remind you, do drive safely, but above all, stay off the running boards. For the Club McKenzie, I'm Guy Rathbun.

Good evening, friends. This is Carl Sonny Leyland, bringing you the show I call the Rhythm Retrospective from right here at good old KCBX. All right, we had a fun one to get us started there. That was our friend Stick McGee with Jungle Juice, recorded for King originally, although you may be able to find it on a reissue CD by either Document or Classics, or failing all of that, just go ahead and download a crummy MP3. I didn't do that, and neither should you. Anyhow, also present there and worth mentioning, James Buchanan, tenor saxophone, Mickey Baker guitar, and Sir Charles Thompson on piano. Right, we're going to get into some down-home blues now from Texas, and most of these come from the Gold Star recording label. And we'll start out with Little Son Jackson, Cairo Blues. I'll tell you a little more about it after we've heard it.

Two in a row from Sunnyland Slim there from 1976. We heard his take on an often recorded classic in the blues, Dust My Broom. And then before that, from about 30 years previous, Johnson Machine Gun. And you can tell from those two that Sunnyland Slim style stayed pretty constant throughout his career. Before that, another great piano player and singer from

In Texas, Mercy D. Walton with Babadulay Fever. And opening the set, a couple of Texas recordings made for the Gold Star label. We heard Little Son Jackson with Cairo Blues. I gotta remember that we're talking about Cairo, Illinois, and not Egypt here. Anyhow, that was from 1947, but referred back to the, the Ohio River flood of 1937, when the area, including Cairo, was badly damaged and a lot of folks were killed. It was quite a tragedy at the time and apparently was still remembered some years after. And following Little Son Jackson, we heard Angel Child by a singer called Andy Thomas, who was accompanied by Thunder Smith, who was a piano player, and Luther Rocky Mountain Stoneham, who was a guitarist. All right, we're going to have a complete change of style now, and in a rare move, I am going to play a set of music by the modernists. And by the modernists, I mean the beboppers of the late 1940s and early 50s. Joking aside, I do enjoy some of that stuff. So let's get going on this set with a great trumpet man, Howard McGee, and his orchestra, recorded for Dial in 1947. The name of the tune, Turnip Blood.

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All right, a set of bebop there. Trumpeter Howard McGee led the first tune, Turnip Blood, and he was accompanied by James Moody on tenor, Milt Jackson vibes, Ray Brown was on bass, J.C. Hurd was on drums, and who did I miss? Hank Jones on piano. Second in the running, Wardell Gray, a great tenor man with a little thing called Easy Swing, and also heard there was Dodo Marmarosa on the piano. Another tenor-driven number after that, Sunny Sounds by Sonny Stitt, a little later that one, 1952, but still firmly in the bebop vein. Then Russell Jacquet, who was a trumpeter, I assume he was the brother of Illinois Jacquet, and we heard Russell with a tune called Eight Ball. He must have been a pool player or something. That was from 1949, trying to see who else I recognize on this. Gerald Wiggins on piano and Joe Newman second trumpet. And then closing the set, we heard from Joe Morris, a thing called Wilma's Idea, although I think perhaps it was supposed to be Wilma's Idea because the pianist on the session, his last name was Wilma's. Anyhow, Johnny Griffin featured on tenor sax on that one. And we're going to continue with another Joe Morris track now from a little later. And in the meantime, he had gone from bebop, as many of them had, into rhythm and blues. So listen, same band pretty much, but a completely different sound here on Boogie Woogie March.

the set open with Joe Morris, Boogie Woogie March, and then we heard the sophisticated blues piano of Lloyd Glenn from 1954. Shadowland was the tune, and he was accompanied there by Jack Costanza on the bongos, who sadly we lost last year. Wonderful fellow he was, in addition to being a great musician. Probably the most famous guy he worked with was Nat King Cole. All right, and then Gene Phillips and the Rhythm Aces, How Long Blues. I think perhaps Lloyd Glenn was on that one too. I should have made better notes. But anyway, a good version of the old Leroy Carr classic. And then Arby Stidham, a man with a great voice for the blues. I'll always remember you. He was in Chicago in the 40s and 50s, but at some point after that, made his way out to Los Angeles. Closing that set, another great singer, Andrew Tibbs, with a Rock Savoy Rock, and the name of his backing band, the Cherokee Conyers Orchestra. And I notice in the notes that one of them, the baritone saxophonist, was called Teddy Conyers, so let's assume he was the leader. Quite the Sherlock Holmes, aren't I? All right, we're getting into the final segment of the Rhythm Retrospective here, and before I get out of here, let me take you down to Louisiana in the mid-1950s, a time when there was some great blues being recorded and also some great rockabilly, and the lines between those two genres were pretty blurred, I would say. It was not uncommon to hear a record with a white singer backed by a black band, and in the case of this next record, I suspect it's a white band backing him up. Why would something like that happen? Well, it was a question of who was in the studio that day and on hand to provide the accompaniment. So coming up here, Lazy Lester, I'm a Lover, Not a Fighter, great record. And then following that, a tune that Lazy Lester ended up doing later on, but in the 50s it was recorded by a rockabilly singer called Al Ferrier. I was lucky enough to work with him once, and he was a super nice old guy. Anyhow, the title of that one, Blues Stop Knocking on My Door. So first we'll hear Lazy Lester and then Al Ferrier, and I'll see what kind of time we got left after that. Don't worry, I'll fill it with something worthy. In the meantime, let me say my farewells. This is Carl Sonny Leyland. I'm your host here on the Rhythm Retrospective. The name of the station is KCBX. As always, thanks for joining me. Bye for now.

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2: A very good evening, ladies and gentlemen, and we welcome you to the Village Gate. Now, we present to you a great gentleman of Latin Americana, and it's our contention that the first rhythms came from Africa. In Mr. Santa Maria, we have the pure Afro sound, the feeling, the rhythm, and the swinging feel. And especially live here at the Village Gate, with audience participation, we feel that the musician is even more inspired. And so, ladies and gentlemen, you become part of the scene. And so it's our honor to bring to you Mongo Santa Maria and his band.

Yeah. Hey, Roddy, John.

Times. We have some great, great music for you tonight. Please join me in welcoming, let's hear it, F. E.

Good evening, happy Friday, and welcome to the Universal Language, hosted by me, Jerome Taylor. And this is the first of 3 weeks leading up to the Live Oak Music Festival that I will be spinning nothing but live cuts. There's nothing like live music, and there's so many great records, especially going back a ways before production and technical tricks became sort of the norm for live performance when bands actually played. And you'll get plenty of that at Live Oak. You can check that all out at liveoakfest.org. We're also still looking for volunteers, which I will go into in greater detail as we go along, but all that information can be found at liveoakfest.org. So I started out with Mungo Santa Maria and a solo conga drum cut called My Sound. Then we went to Third Time Out, and what a great vocal group those guys. I don't know if they're still around, but they certainly were one of the best of all time, in my opinion. That was Third Time Out from their album called Live at the Mac. And we heard the selection. He said, "If I Be Lifted Up." And then from what could be the greatest live album of all time, a lot of folks think that way, and I'm among them. That was the album called Waiting for Columbus by Little Feat. And we heard the opening cut called Fat Man in the Bathtub. And a special kudos to Richie Hayward for the drums on that one. What a pocket. Anyway, let's start out kind of easy on this next one. Let's go to London, courtesy of Angelo DeBar.

0: The one and only Amy Winehouse. I love that cut, and that band sounds awfully, awfully tight on that. Some big band music. We'll get to some more of that as we go along, as I feature live cuts to maybe kind of entice you to remember how good real live music is, and you can get plenty of it at the Live Oak Music Festival coming up in 3 weeks, June 19th, 20th, and 21st. So check that out, liveoakfest.org. That, of course, Amy Winehouse live at the BBC with her version of Lullaby of Birdland. In the middle of that was one going back to the year 1986, and in fine form himself, that was Dr. John live at the Lone Star with a vocal and piano version of his big hit record called Such a Night. And starting that set out was the Angelo DeBar Quartet with a selection called Fantasy. Let's keep it rolling with one from Hound Dog Taylor.
1: Thank you, ladies and gentlemen. you know, what I'm telling you really happened. See, I'm not lying to you. Because Sadie didn't do me right.

0: You are listening to the Universal Language right here on Public Radio, KCBX HD1, San Luis Obispo, and KNBX HD1, San Ardo, streaming live at kcbx.org. And once again, Spinnin' Live Sounds, which I will be doing the next successive two Fridays. We got Live Oak Music Festival coming up. And I mentioned you can just simply go to liveoakfest.org, and one of the things you can do is to sign up to become a volunteer. You get yourself in free, you get to mingle with everybody, which is cool. If you're sociable, it's a great thing to do. And you get all that camaraderie and all that live music for those 3 days. That would be June the 19th, 20th, and 21st. And we particularly need volunteers in the area of security and site maintenance, basically being able to drive the shuttles and then just keeping the campgrounds clean and safe, and as well as catering. If you like working with food and you like working with people, we can use help in that regard too. So all that information, as well as the lineup and your ticket purchasing, is all available at liveoakfest.org. And as I said before, there ain't nothing like live music. And we heard three tunes there. Started out with Hound Dog Taylor and his cut called Sadie. We heard Billy Joe Shaver along with his son Eddie. And a really nice live cut of his cut called Honeybee. And then finishing out, very interesting gig that happened at a record store, Amoeba Records down south in L.A. And Paul McCartney just showed up for a concert there in the year 2007. And I guess word got around, as word will. And they had a line out the door for that one. I can understand that. Paul McCartney sounding great on that one. I've Got a Feeling, which I believe was originally on the album by the Beatles called Let It Be. All right, let's continue with some sounds with Bob Marley and the Wailers.
1: This, I want to tell you, is a Trenchtown experience. All the way from Trenchtown, Jamaica, Bob Marley and the Wailers, come on!

0: That is Joe Zawinul, live from his club in Vienna, Austria. That was a cut called Brown Street. That band on fire. Right before that, Donald Fagen from his album called The Nightfly Live. We heard his take on the old Drifters tune, Ruby Baby. And starting that set out, Bob Marley and the Wailers, going back way to 1975 for his live version from London of Trench Town Rock. Now, I got time for one more good set, and I'm going to start out with somebody who needs no introduction, but he's going to get one anyway.
1: Good evening, ladies and gentlemen. Would you please welcome Columbia recording artist Bob Dylan.

This is a song I wrote in 1976. It's never have recorded this song, really.

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But a couple from that spectrum. Yeah.

Ladies and gentlemen, I must bring Buddy Morris out. Buddy Morris on drums.

Ah, nice relaxed cut to kind of get us ready to head home, get out of here. That was Duke Ellington featuring the great Johnny Hodges on that caressing alto saxophone. Live at Newport Music Festival, that was called Jeeps Blues. And right before that, from the album Fathers and Sons, a live cut from the Super Cosmic Jamboree in 1969. That was Muddy Waters with Got My Mojo Working. Heard two selections by Doug Somm and the last real Texas blues band, Hello Josephine, and I'm a Fool to Care. Tom Petty and the Heartbreakers gave us Surrender, and starting out there, Bob Dylan with Somebody Touched Me. Again, spinning live music. I'll be doing it again next week, promoting and hoping to tickle your music buds, your ears, those things, for Live Oak Music Festival. Check it out. We need volunteers. All the information is available at liveoakfest.org. And it's about time for me to depart. 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And stay tuned for Ritmo y Sabor. I wish you night now.

This is KCBX HD1 San Luis Obispo, KNBX HD1 San Ardo, streaming the world at kcbx.org. It's a few minutes past 10 p.m. late on this Friday night. Welcome to a couple of hours of tasty Latin music coming your way on Ritmo y Sabor. I'm your host this week, David, and together with Pedro Arroyo and several other Latin music-loving DJs here at KCBX, we bring you every Friday night this deep dive into Latin rhythms and sounds. We carry this on until midnight, and at that time, hand you over to jazz. Our show tonight is going to be a collection of artists from places such as Cuba. Case in point, the music in the background right now coming from Nora Morales. Colombia, some of the Caribbean, Brazil, and we're even going to get in some Argentine progressive rock towards the end of our show. And of course, there's music closer to home, including Los Lobos, who were performing together with Ruben Blades, or Blades, whichever you prefer, on the track titled Ya Se Va, to get our show kicked off tonight. After Nora Morales, we're going to get another California band in, although from the Bay Area, the group Soltron, and even more sounds from the Bay Area with the Pacific Mambo Orchestra. Hope you enjoy the show and keep it tuned to your public radio, KCBX.

Yeah, bring down the track La Fiesta Va from the album 90 Miles, put together by Stefan Harris and a host of other wonderful musicians back in 2010. And as well as an album, there was a documentary film made, much of it featuring the common roots between Cuban music and a lot of American jazz. And we'll bring it right up as soon as we finish back announcing the rest of our first set on tonight's Ritmo y Sabor. Ahead of Stefan Harris, we were listening to the Pacific Mambo Orchestra, a great big band, I think mainly from the East Bay, up in the Bay Area. All their albums are wonderful, and off of their self-titled album, we listened to the track Cuando Estoy Contigo. We also listened to the group Soltron, a project out of the Mission District in San Francisco. They also have a self-titled album from a few years ago, and off of that we listened to the track Mueve la Cintura. There was some interlude music from Nora Morales, wonderful Cuban pianist, his track Nada Es Verdad. And our show got kicked off tonight by Los Lobos, teaming with Ruben Blades or Blades on a track titled Ya Se Va. Bring up the music now and remind you that you're listening to listener-supported public radio for the Central Coast, KCBX.

bring down Crescencio Camacho and El Super Combo Curro and their track Santana en Salsa for just a bit, as we need to back announce some music. This track is off an album titled Cartagena, Curro Fuentes, and the big band Cumbia and Descarga Sound of Colombia, 1962 to 72. It's a great compilation of some of the sounds coming out of Cartagena and Colombia during that decade. Out of that, we were listening to Alfredo Rodriguez y Los Acerico, not the Alfredo Rodriguez, who is today one of the better-known virtuoso pianists from Cuba, but the band leader we took a listen to had an album out back in the 90s called Cuban Jazz, Alfredo Rodriguez y Los Acerico. Really wonderful project. And off of it, we took a listen to the track Blues Huahuanco. We also heard from Brazilian artists Deodato and Ayrton Moreira. Ayrton Moreira, very well-known percussionist who came out of Cuba to the U.S. for a period of time, appearing in some of the most well-known fusion bands back then, including Return to Forever. Deodato, of course, a keyboardist of acclaim, and we listened to their track Borderline. Bring up the music now, and the next set of music is going to take us up to the halfway point in our show, around 11 p.m., and we'll be hearing from artists such as Tony Sucar, the great percussionist from Peru, the group Patax, and some Eddie Palmieri. My name is David. This is Tasty Latin Music on Ritmo y Sabor, and you're listening to Central Coast Public Radio, KCBX.

This is KCBX HD1 San Luis Obispo, KNBX HD1 San Ardo, and we stream the world at kcbx.org. Just a little past 11 p.m. late on this Friday night, and you're listening to Tasty Latin Music on Ritmo y Sabor. I'm your host this week, David, and we've got another hour of great Latin music ahead until we turn over to jazz at midnight. We just finished our hour and our last set with the group Patax. They're from Spain. And in 2015, they put out a tribute album to the music of Michael Jackson, which is called Patax Plays Michael. And off of that, we heard their great version of Billie Jean. And before that, we were listening to Tony Sucar, a percussionist from Peru, but I believe based in Miami right now. Together with Pablo Gil and the Raíces Jazz Orchestra, we heard their track Midnight in Spain. And I just have to add that Tony Sucar also put together a tribute album to the music of Michael Jackson, and I think it was the same year, 2015. Both those albums, anyway, are well worth listening to, as well as the Raíces Jazz Orchestra album from which we heard Midnight in Spain. Going to bring up Eddie Palmieri right now and his track Palo Parrumba. And in the set coming up, listen to artists such as La India together with Mark Anthony, some classic New Yorican salsa, as well as Alfredito Linares. Keep it tuned to your public radio, KCBX.

Yeah, in this first set of our second hour on tonight's Ritmo y Sabor, we've been listening to some wonderful Latin music from New York City. I just brought down Los Acheros, really great Latin music project based in New York City, and from their album Bambulae, we're listening to the track Descarga para Ave. What are rules if you can't break them? We had Peruvian artist Alfredito Linares ahead of that with his track Bravo Rumbero, but before then, some classic New York salsa from La India and Mark Anthony. I believe that was a live track, Vivir Lo Nuestro. Again, from two huge artists in the New York salsa scene. And the set got kicked off by Eddie Palmieri and his track Palo Parrumba. That's off his album Full Circle. Get you back to the music. I'm your host, David. This is Ritmo y Sabor on listener-supported public radio, KCBX.

Yeah, bring down Giovanni Hidalgo and his track Con Gusto off the album To Become One, so we can back announce the music we've just been listening to in our second set of our second hour on tonight's Ritmo y Sabor. Ahead of Giovanni Hidalgo, we had Tito Puente and his track of the Latin classic Oye Como Va. That's off his album El Rey Bravo. And we also went back to the 1970s listening to some European Latin soul from Nico Gomez, a really great album called Ritual, and the track Nací para Bailar. And we came out of our last break listening to the New York-based Los Acheros and their track Descarga para Ave. At midnight, we're going to hand you over to jazz, but before then, we've got a few tracks of music to bring your way, including music from Poncho Sanchez, the Spanish Harlem Orchestra, and an Argentine fusion group called La Máquina de Hacer Pájaros. Keep it tuned to your public radio, KCBX.

Yeah, bringing it down for the last time on tonight's Ritmo y Sabor. We're listening to the Spanish Harlem Orchestra and their version of Round Midnight, telling us it's time to get out of the way for jazz. Before that, we had Poncho Sanchez, and little did Herbie Hancock know that when he composed his Cantaloupe Island, it would sound so cool. Produced by Poncho Sanchez, with a great Latin beat. That's off the album Psychedelic Blues. We also listened to the Argentine group La Máquina de Hacer Pájaros and their track Orbertura 777. That's off their album Películas. And we heard some classic vallenato sounds from Colombia and the artists Rafael Santos and Diomedes and their track De Fiesta con Diomedes. 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Hope you have a great weekend coming up, and come check us out next week for a new edition of Ritmo y Sabor. Take care.

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1: Good morning. I'm Donna Cheek, and here's your forecast for the Central Coast. We have morning marine layer along coastal areas and interior valleys, then clearing and warmer. Currently, it's 54 in Cambria, 54 in King City, 57 in Pismo Beach, 56 in Santa Maria, 61 in Santa Barbara, and in San Luis Obispo, it's 57 degrees. In the inland valleys, Salinas is expecting a high of 66, Buellton 77, Atascadero, 79. In the coastal valleys, San Luis Obispo, 73. Santa Maria, 72. And Arroyo Grande, 84. And along the coast, Los Osos, 67. And Santa Barbara, 72. 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Tickets and information are at libero.org. It's 9 o'clock. It's 8:20.
2: Defense Secretary Pete Hegseth is in Singapore, where he's attending a defense conference attended by Pacific leaders, diplomats, and top security officials. He told them it's still an American priority that China is not allowed to dominate the Indo-Pacific. The search continues for two villagers trapped in a flooded cave in Laos. Five others have been rescued. They had reportedly been searching for valuable minerals in the cave that became trapped by flash flooding 10 days ago. And a federal judge has ordered that only an act of Congress can name the John F. Kennedy Center for Performing Arts after anyone else, and President Trump's name must be removed. I'm Nora Rahm, NPR News in Washington.

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1: A woman building a case to take down the mob decided to trust a madam whose brothel business the mob was terrorizing.
2: Two women coming together to advance some good in the world, even though they weren't friends.
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3: That's Weekend Edition tomorrow from 6 until 10. On your Central Coast weather forecast, we have morning marine layer along coastal areas and interior valleys, then clearing and warmer. Currently it's 56 in Cambria, 54 in King City, 58 Pismo Beach, 57 in Santa Maria, 61 in Santa Barbara, and San Luis Obispo is experiencing 58 degrees. In the inland valleys, Salinas will expect 65, Atascadero 79, Paso Robles 74, the coastal valleys, San Luis Obispo 73, and along the coast, Avila Beach 67.
4: Has reopened President Trump's lawsuit over a leak of his tax returns for further investigation. She has questions about the settlement that created a fund to compensate people who say they were wrongly targeted in the federal judicial system. The head of the World Health Organization is in the Democratic Republic of Congo, where hundreds of people may have died in an Ebola outbreak. And at least 22 people were killed in eastern Afghanistan today when their truck overturned. The truck was carrying refugees home from Pakistan, among thousands of Afghans returning after a Pakistani crackdown on migrants. I'm Nora Rahm, NPR News in Washington.

0: I think even in 2026, some listeners are going to be struck by how openly you discuss romantic relationships with men.
1: Yeah.
0: Pride Month starts on Monday. Do you hope people will take a kind of cue or encouragement or a message from this?
1: Yeah, I mean, so funny that you ask about that, because sometimes if you say that you're gay, that can become such a overpowering thing that maybe people only focus on that part of you. But obviously, in the way I write, I just couldn't, there was no other way, really. I hope people find my music if they need it. Since my experience with Chasing Pavements and all of that story, like, I believe there's real power.

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1: Here's your forecast for the Central Coast. We have morning marine layer along coastal areas and interior valleys, then clearing and warmer. Currently it's 56 in Cambria, 55 King City, 61 Pismo Beach, 58 Santa Maria, 64 Santa Barbara, and in San Luis Obispo, it's currently 60 degrees. In the inland valleys, Salinas is expecting a high of 65, Buellton 77, Atascadero 79, and Paso Robles has a projected high of 74. In the coastal valleys, San Luis Obispo is expected to reach 73, Santa Maria 72, and Oroganda 84. And along the coast, Los Osos has a projected high of 67, Avila Beach 73, and Santa Barbara 72 degrees. The time now is 9:19, and Weekend Edition continues on KCBX.
2: I'm Nora Rahm with these headlines. The UN Secretary General has added Israel and Russia to a list of countries credibly suspected of patterns of rape and other sexual violence in conflict zones. Both countries deny the allegations. Defense Secretary Pete Hegseth spoke to a regional defense summit in Singapore today. He called on Asian allies to increase their spending on defense. That the region has profound implications for U.S. security and prosperity. And New York Governor Kathy Hochul signed a bill into law yesterday that bans law enforcement officers from wearing masks while on duty. She says this will apply to local, state, and federal officers operating in New York. I'm Nora Rahm, NPR News in Washington.

0: And this is Weekend Edition from NPR News. I'm Scott Simon.
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3: 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I'm Bill Curtis.
4: And I'm Peter Sagal. 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And Bill Curtis throws away the credibility he has earned over 60 years in broadcasting by trafficking in puns.
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Hello and welcome to The Broken Spoke, 3 hours of music. We will be here until 3 o'clock this afternoon, mostly acoustic music, some occasional excursions into bluegrass and some classic rock and some folk music and some Americana. Also want to be sure to get to some of the artists that are playing at the upcoming Live Oak Music Festival. I sure am glad that you're here with me today. My name is Janelle. Easiest way to get in touch with me is by email, janelle@kcbx.org, J-A-N-E-L-L-E, and kcbx.org. 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

0: That is a singer-songwriter who goes by the name Minna. She is from Scotland. She has a little EP out called Camino, and we heard Nothing to Me. We heard Jerry Garcia from the 1976 album Reflections with Catfish John, Dirk Powell in there, and Little Satchel. We heard Bill Monroe with Uncle Penn, his bluegrass voice backing him up on that one, and the Broody Brothers started out the set with Silver Wave, all right here on the Broken Spoke on listener-supported public radio, KCBX. 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
0: It's going to be here before you know it. Just a couple of short weeks. On the Saturday of Live Oak here at the Broken Spoke, I have a tradition. 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Right now, here's something from a trio called The Pairs on KCBX.

0: That's Big Thief from their album Dragon New Warm Mountain, I Believe in You. The only constant, that's change. And sometimes difficult to accept, but that's what the Serenity Prayer is all about. We heard Bob Dylan in there from the Bootleg series, and Tomorrow is a Long Time. What a gorgeous song. Joan Shelley with Not Over by Half from her album Over and Even. We heard Matt Sweeney with Bonnie Prince Billy, Resist the Urge, and the Pears with Everything Ends right here on KCBX. 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
0: So much great music on this station on Saturday. Starts at 12 noon with this program. The Broken Spoke goes all the way through the early morning hours, wrapping up with Night Train and Jazz Overnight. Sometimes I forget how long Steve Earle has been around. You know, he's been making music for a long time. I'm going to play something from his 1996 album, Train A-Comin', on KCBX.

Sing Me Alive. They were doing that on their last tour. I'm with her, Sarah Watkins, Sarah Drew, Sifo Donovan, and The Obvious Child, the Paul Simon song, title track from an album by Paul Simon. We heard Watch House from their most recent album, Rituals, and All Around You, Lowland Hum with Equator Line. Yes, it was the Beatles from Revolver and Your Bird Can Sing, and Steve Earle covering the Beatles. I'm Looking Through You right here on KCBX HD1 San Luis Obispo, KNBX HD1 San Ardo, streaming at kcbx.org. I want to remind you about our website. There's all kinds of cool stuff there. You can listen both live and on demand. You can find out about the shows. You can see the playlist, the whole thing there. 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I'm so glad you're here with me today. My name is Janelle, and I do this thing every Saturday. I'm going to play something next. This is a new release, brand new release from Katie Pruitt. And I want to thank our development director, Aaron, who heard this and thought I might like it. He was right. And so now I'm going to play it for you. Katie Pruitt, name of the song is Same Boat on KCBX.

his face on all the money, wants his name on all the roads. 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

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More bullets in a rifle, more bullets getting

0: That's a Sam Chase on listener-supported public radio, KCBX, in a perfect world. And you'll have a couple of opportunities to see the Sam Chase in the untraditional at the Live Oak Music Festival coming up on the 19th, 20th, and 21st of this month of June. And that's actually next month, but, you know, soon enough. Sam Chase, 4 o'clock on Friday the 19th, and then they're doing another show on Stage 2 at 10:30 p.m., and I bet you they're really going to amp things up for that second show. Before the Sam Chase, we heard John Prine, a song that came out in 1971, and just seems so timely these days. Your flag decal won't get you into heaven anymore. Joe Purdy in there from his album Who Will Be Next, Maybe We'll All Get Along Someday. We heard Carsey Blanton with Little Flame, and Katy Pruitt, a brand new song called Same Boat. Right here on the Broken Spoke, listener-supported public radio, KCBX. 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
0: Okay, going to play something next that is new to me. It's fresh out, too. This album was just released. It's called Unseen, and Bonnie Payne is the name of the singer, and the folks from Rising Appalachia join her for this track, which is called Lighthouse, right here on listener-supported public radio, KCBX.

0: whole set of music about heavy weather. Joan Osborne doing a Bob Dylan song, High Water. We heard the Ducks with Mighty Storm from their album Fast Paced World. The Ducks were at the Live Oak Music Festival quite some time ago, but it was really memorable. They got out and mingled with the crowd quite a bit. They were out in the campground jamming with everybody. It was just a wonderful, wonderful festival. Jake Blunt in there, Didn't It Rain. We heard Piers Ficini and Ben Harper joining him on that track, All Aboard. And Bonnie Payne started out the set. That's a new album. I want to listen to a little bit more of that. I'll see if there's some other songs on that album that I can play for you, because one that I just played was really cool. It was called Lighthouse, and you heard that right here on The Broken Spoke on KCBX, serving San Luis Obispo, Southern Monterey, and Santa Barbara counties. 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
0: I swear, I think this is the best day of music on KCBX. Starts at 12 noon, goes all the way through the... I might be a little impartial, seeing as my show is part of it. Starts at 12 noon with this program, The Broken Spoke, and goes all the way through the early morning hours, all kinds of different music, and we sure do have a bunch of fun. I'm going to play something next from Sister Sadie right here on The Broken Spoke on KCBX.

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0: to be a high-risk exposure, if they've had physical contact with an Ebola patient without wearing medical protective equipment, if that equipment was breached, or if they lived in the same household as an Ebola patient who was symptomatic. Ping Huang, NPR News.
1: You're listening to NPR News from Washington. A first-of-its-kind cash aid program for pregnant women in Michigan has led to healthier babies at birth. NPR's Jennifer Ludden reports a new study finds a significant drop in admissions to the neonatal intensive care unit.
2: 2 years ago, Flint, Michigan started providing all women $1,500 during pregnancy and $500 a month for a baby's first year. The aim was to tackle a peak time for poverty when many women cut back on work even as they face higher costs. The program has since expanded to 42 communities in the state. Now, a new study in The Lancet Public Health finds far fewer babies in Flint born prematurely or with low birth weight. That means saving millions in healthcare spending. Other research has found those mothers faced fewer evictions, less hunger, and had better mental health. The pediatrician behind the program says there will also be long-term benefits, since the first year of a child's life is crucial for brain development. Jennifer Ludden, NPR News.
1: At the French Open, defending champ Coco Gauff lost three sets against Anastasia Potapova in the third round, ending her chance at another title. Gauff and her 30th-ranked opponent traded long baseline rallies before mostly empty stands as French fans stayed away to watch the Champions League soccer final that France's PSG won. It's the earliest loss by a reigning women's single champ at the Open since 2022. I'm Janine Herbst, and you're listening to NPR News from Washington.
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5: 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This is The Broken Spoke. Still have a little less than an hour left of the show, and I have a bunch of music that I want to play for you. I want to play something next from Dulcie Taylor. We are fortunate enough to have her here on the Central Coast. She has a bunch of gigs that are coming up. You can see her at several spots around town. You can find out more about what she's up to at DulcieTaylor.com. She is scheduled to play tomorrow, Sunday the 31st, at the Secret Garden there at Sycamore Springs off the Bob Jones Bike Trail. What a nice afternoon that'll be if you want to head on out and see her there. From her album Wind Over Stone, this is I Take It Back on KCBX.

0: That's Lindsay Lou from her album Queen of Time. You can hear Jerry Douglas's mellow dobro and some lap steel on that track. He joins her on that album. We also heard from Mavis Staples' Hard Times. That's from her most recent album, and she has just an illustrious cast of backing musicians throughout that album, and that song written by Gillian Welch. We heard John Hiatt from Slow Turning with Feels Like Rain. Chris Jacobs and Lindsay Lou backed him on that track. It all kind of weaves together. We heard Work Song. That's from the Chris Jacobs album, One of These Days. And it started with Dulcie Taylor. You can catch her tomorrow at the Secret Garden along the Bob Jones Trail there, part of Sycamore Springs. And she will be playing outdoors at that beautiful little spot. From her album, Wind Over Stone, we heard I Take It Back. 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
0: And that's always such a cool show curated by Nick Spitzer. I always listen after I get done with this program. And, you know, what the heck? Just turn the radio on at noon or leave it turned on and keep it on all the way through the early morning hours. We've got American Roots, then Celtic Crossroads, Evening Blues, Night Train, all the way into jazz overnight. Here is Wyatt C. Lewis on KCBX.

have filed for divorce, but with age, the wife has mellowed. She shoots shots congealed in

0: Isn't that fun? That is Derek Sand driving range. The contest between him and his dad playing golf continues. I think a lot of guys, a lot of people can relate to things like that, those little family contests that you have going on that last for decades. Derek Sen, you can find out what he's up to. He is local here to the Central Coast. Every now and then he puts out a new release, DerekSen.com, DerekSenn. We sure are lucky to have him as a friend of KCBX and as a friend of Live Oak Music Festival. Speaking of Live Oak, David Lindley and El Rayo X. David Lindley was at Live Oak so many times before we lost him, sadly, too early, and I have so many great memories of watching him and dancing and laughing and just having a great time. 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We heard Little Village. That was that one-off sort of Americana supergroup. It had Rye Cooter and John Hyatt and Nick Lowe and Jim Keltner. And they put out that album, and it had some great stuff on it. And we heard the song, Do You Want My Job? We heard Jimmy Dale Gilmore in there. Tonight, I think I'm going to go downtown. And Jimmy Dale, he's coming to town with Dave Alvin. They've been touring together quite a bit. This is the almost acoustic duo. They're going to be at the Siren in Morro Bay on July 14th. And you can find out more at goodmedicinepresents.com. And Wyatt C. Lewis started out this set with the song Dancing with Soup. 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

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Mm-hmm.

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1: This is American Roots with blues, jazz, and country coming up. I said we'd get to the sunny side of the street, but things are not always the same inside as outside. This is Richland, Mississippi blues slide guitarist Elmore James, recording in New York City 1959 for Chess. Stand by for the slide guitar.

0: Blue Soul from Richard Blue Mitchell on trumpet, with the sextet Wynton Kelly piano, Jimmy Heath tenor sax, Curtis Fuller trombone, Sam Jones bass, and Philly Joe Jones drums. Bluesy, soulful jazz. Coming up, a live set with New Orleans jazz, soul, blues, funk, and more from trombonist Corey Henry and his Treme Funktet. Our program is produced in collaboration with the School of Liberal Arts at Tulane University here in New Orleans, with support from the National Endowment for the Arts, music appreciator Jim Hart in Chicago, and public radio listeners nationwide. I'm Nick Spitzer, and this is American Roots from PRX, Public Radio Exchange.
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0: This is American Roots Live with New Orleans trombonist Corey Henry and his Treme Funktet. It's a band that plays modern and trad jazz mixed with funk, rock, and soul. Corey Henry didn't learn his music in a school band like many in New Orleans do. The Treme neighborhood was his classroom. Family members and neighbors were his teachers. He's a father and grandfather who supports the local clubs and uses music to push back against gun violence. I first met Corey Henry in a pickup basketball game. He was a good player, but he is a master musician.
3: 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Right here live, y'all. 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
0: Over the years, Corey Henry has played trombone in Rebirth Brass Band, Kermit Ruffin's Barbecue Swingers, and Galactic. But the talented sideman now leads his own band, the Treme Funktet. And here they are, opening the set at Marini Studios with Tell Me on American Roots.

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1: I'm Nick Spitzer, and this is American Roots at Marini Studios with trombonist Corey Henry and his Tremé Funk Tet. The group may have a funk focus, but they are also conversant in the language of jazz. Here's their take on the jazz standard, Sunny Side of the Street, live on American.

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